0: try unplugging it. And plugging it.
1: You somebody! You are playing! Are you not playing a dog?

Tohle je London Electricity na rádiu. One check, one check, one check, one check, one check, one check, one check, one check, one check, one check, one check, one check, one check, one check, one check, one check, one check, one check, one check, one check, one check, one check, one check, one check, one check, one check, one check, one check, one check, one check, one check, one check, one check, one check, one check, one check, one check, one check, one check, one check, one check, one check, one check, one check, one check, one check, one check, one check, one check, one check, one check, one check, one check, one check, one check, one check, one check, one check, one check, one check, one check, one check, one check, one check, one check, one check, one check, one check, one check, one check, one check, one check, one check, one check, one check, one check, one check, one check, one check, one check, one check, one check, one check, one check, one check, one check, one check, one check, one check, one check, one check, one check, one check, one check, one check, one check, one check, one check, one check, one check, one check, one check, one check, one check, one check, one check, one check, one check, one check, one check, one check, one check, one check, one check, one check, one check, one check, one check, one check, one check, one check, one check, one check, one check, one check, one check, one check, one check,

like it's paper, with faces I remember. I drink on a daily basis, though it sort of cools my temper. It never cools my temper. Walking through the suburbs, they're not exactly lovers, you're a couple, especially when your body's double, duplicate, and then you wait for the next Kuwait. Comical.

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I'm looking for this woman, you see.

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I guess we gotta do what we feel. And we got lost in the day, now we be found in the dark. It's not an eye for an eye, it's a heart for a heart. Oh, deeper and deeper into the night, deeper and deeper. 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

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Nobody cares until you tell them to. That's the truth. I shouldn't swear, but fucking hell, it's true. That's the truth.

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Tohle je London Electricity na rádiu. One check, one check, one check, one check, one check, one check, one check, one check, one check, one check, one check, one check, one check, one check, one check, one check, one check, one check, one check, one check, one check, one check, one check, one check, one check, one check, one check, one check, one check, one check, one check, one check, one check, one check, one check, one check, one check, one check, one check, one check, one check, one check, one check, one check, one check, one check, one check, one check, one check, one check, one check, one check, one check, one check, one check, one check, one check, one check, one check, one check, one check, one check, one check, one check, one check, one check, one check, one check, one check, one check, one check, one check, one check, one check, one check, one check, one check, one check, one check, one check, one check, one check, one check, one check, one check, one check, one check, one check, one check, one check, one check, one check, one check, one check, one check, one check, one check, one check, one check, one check, one check, one check, one check, one check, one check, one check, one check, one check, one check, one check, one check, one check, one check, one check, one check, one check, one check, one check, one check, one check, one check, one check, one check, one check, one check, one check, one check, one check,